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3: River City's weather.
4: Lows level off around 46 tonight under mainly clear skies. West winds 5 to 10 miles per hour. Storms likely tomorrow. 66 overcast skies. Mainly clear skies tomorrow night. Slight chance of thunderstorms. Lows level off around 47. And that's your forecast. I'm weatherology meteorologist Paul Trombley. Get the latest weather updates online at MinnesotaDailyWeather.com. Right now, it's 63 degrees.
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0: 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From extreme weather conditions to clear and sunny weekends, we've got the information for you at MinnesotaDailyWeather.com. 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
9: Lows level off around 46 tonight under mainly clear skies. West winds 5 to 10 miles per hour. Storms likely tomorrow. 66 overcast skies. Mainly clear skies tomorrow night. Slight chance of thunderstorms. Lows level off around 47. And that's your forecast. I'm weatherology meteorologist Paul Trombley. Get the latest weather updates online at MinnesotaDailyWeather.com. Right now, it's 63 degrees.
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0: 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The never-ending giveaway continues with our Father's Day Summer of Golf Card Giveaway. 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The Father's Day Summer of Golf Card Giveaway. 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

0: Lows dip down to about 46 tonight under mainly clear skies. Winds out of the west around 5 miles per hour. Thunderstorms likely tomorrow. Daytime highs approaching 66. Cloudy skies expected. Slight chance of thunderstorms tomorrow night. Lows around 47, mainly clear. And that's your forecast. I'm weatherology meteorologist Paul Frombly. Get the latest weather updates online at minnesotadailyweather.com. Currently, it's 62 degrees.
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0: 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NASCAR is racing again this weekend, and they're heading to San Diego, California. The Coronado Street Race on the military base, Coronado Military Base there in San Diego. First time ever NASCAR race on a military base. 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
7: River City's weather. Lows dip down to about 46 tonight under mainly clear skies. Winds out of the west around 5 miles per hour. Thunderstorms likely tomorrow. Daytime highs approaching 66. Cloudy skies expected. Slight chance of thunderstorms tomorrow night. Lows around 47, mainly clear. And that's your forecast. I'm weatherology meteorologist Paul Frombly. Get the latest weather updates online at MinnesotaDailyWeather.com. Currently, it's 62 degrees.
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4: Lows dip down to about 46 tonight under mainly clear skies. Winds out of the west around 5 miles per hour. Thunderstorms likely tomorrow. Daytime highs approaching 66. Cloudy skies expected. Slight chance of thunderstorms tomorrow night. Lows around 47, mainly clear. And that's your forecast. I'm weatherology meteorologist Paul Frombly. Get the latest weather updates online at MinnesotaDailyWeather.com. Right now, it's 58 degrees.
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8: River City's weather. Lows dip down to about 46 tonight under mainly clear skies. Winds out of the west around 5 miles per hour. Thunderstorms likely tomorrow. Daytime highs approaching 66. Cloudy skies expected. Slight chance of thunderstorms tomorrow night. Lows around 47, mainly clear. And that's your forecast. I'm weatherology meteorologist Paul Trombley. Get the latest weather updates online at MinnesotaDailyWeather.com. Right now, it's 58 degrees.
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0: 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The never-ending giveaway continues with our Father's Day Summer of Golf Card giveaway. We'll give that away coming up June 19th. 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The Father's Day Summer of Golf Card giveaway. 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
1: River City's weather.
2: Lows dip down to about 46 tonight under mainly clear skies. Winds out of the west around 5 miles per hour. Thunderstorms likely tomorrow. Daytime highs approaching 66. Cloudy skies expected. Slight chance of thunderstorms tomorrow night. Lows around 47, mainly clear. And that's your forecast. I'm weatherology meteorologist Paul Frombly. Get the latest weather updates online at MinnesotaDailyWeather.com. Currently 52.
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0: 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NASCAR is racing again this weekend, and they're heading to San Diego, California. The Coronado Street Race on the military base, Coronado Military Base there in San Diego. First time ever NASCAR race on a military base. 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
1: River City's weather.
2: Lows dip down to about 46 tonight under mainly clear skies. Winds out of the west around 5 miles per hour. Thunderstorms likely tomorrow. Daytime highs approaching 66. Cloudy skies expected. Slight chance of thunderstorms tomorrow night. Lows around 47, mainly clear. And that's your forecast. I'm weatherology meteorologist Paul Frombly. Get the latest weather updates online at MinnesotaDailyWeather.com. Currently 52.
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5: River City's weather.
6: Lows dip down to about 46 tonight under mainly clear skies. Winds out of the west around 5 miles per hour. Thunderstorms likely tomorrow. Daytime highs approaching 66. Cloudy skies expected. Slight chance of thunderstorms tomorrow night. Lows around 47, mainly clear. And that's your forecast. I'm weatherology meteorologist Paul Frombly. Get the latest weather updates online at MinnesotaDailyWeather.com. Right now, 50.
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0: 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From extreme weather conditions to clear and sunny weekends, we've got the information for you at MinnesotaDailyWeather.com. 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
6: River City's weather.
7: Lows dip down to about 46 tonight under mainly clear skies. Winds out of the west around 5 miles per hour. Thunderstorms likely tomorrow. Daytime highs approaching 66. Cloudy skies expected. Slight chance of thunderstorms tomorrow night. Lows around 47, mainly clear. And that's your forecast. I'm weatherology meteorologist Paul Frombly. Get the latest weather updates online at MinnesotaDailyWeather.com. Right now, 50.
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0: 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It's Father's Day this Sunday, and our never-ending giveaway features Father's Day Summer of Golf Tour Card Giveaway. 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Stick around. 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
4: River City's weather. Mainly clear skies overnight with lows around 46. Winds out of the southwest around 5 miles per hour. Storms likely Friday. Daytime highs approaching 66. Overcast skies. Slight chance for storms Friday night. Lows around 47. Mainly clear. And that's your forecast. I'm weatherology meteorologist Paul Frombly. Get the latest weather updates online at MinnesotaDailyWeather.com. Right now, 45.
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8: River City's weather.
9: Mainly clear skies overnight with lows around 46. Winds out of the southwest around 5 miles per hour. Storms likely Friday. Daytime highs approaching 66. Overcast skies. Slight chance for storms Friday night. Lows around 47. Mainly clear. And that's your forecast. I'm weatherology meteorologist Paul Trombley. Get the latest weather updates online at MinnesotaDailyWeather.com. Right now, 45.
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7: River City's weather.
8: Lows dip down to about 45 overnight under partly cloudy skies. Winds out of the southwest around 5 miles per hour. Thunderstorms likely Friday. High temperatures reach up to 66. Overcast skies. Slight chance for storms Friday night. Lows dip down to about 47. And that's your forecast. I'm weatherology meteorologist Paul Frombly. Get the latest weather updates online at MinnesotaDailyWeather.com. Right now, it's 44 degrees.
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7: River City's weather. Low dip down to about 45 overnight under partly cloudy skies. Winds out of the southwest around 5 miles per hour. Thunderstorms likely Friday. High temperatures reach up to 66. Overcast skies. Slight chance for storms Friday night. Lows dip down to about 47. And that's your forecast. I'm weatherology meteorologist Paul Trombley. Get the latest weather updates online at minnesotadailyweather.com. Right now, it's 44 degrees.
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0: WMIS-FM, The River. It's Father's Day this Sunday, and our never-ending giveaway features Father's Day Summer of Golf Tour Card Giveaway. It's not too late to get in to win, but you better do it today. 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
7: River City's weather.
8: Lows dip down to about 44 overnight under partly cloudy skies. Southwesterly winds around 5 miles per hour. Cloudy skies Friday. Thunderstorms likely. Highs around 66. Slight chance for storms Friday night. Lows dip down to about 47. Partly cloudy skies. That's your forecast. I'm weatherology meteorologist Paul Trombley. Get the latest weather updates online at MinnesotaDailyWeather.com. Currently, it's 44 degrees.
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0: 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Walker Bay Live takes place tomorrow night at City Park Playground, opening with Mama Wags and Boomer, and then on to Odessa and the Beat. It's tomorrow night, and it all starts at 5:30. 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
7: Lows dip down to about 44 overnight under partly cloudy skies, southwesterly winds around 5 miles per hour. Cloudy skies Friday, thunderstorms likely, highs around 66. Slight chance for storms Friday night, lows dip down to about 47, partly cloudy skies. That's your forecast. I'm weatherology meteorologist Paul Trombley. Get the latest weather updates online at minnesotadailyweather.com. Currently, it's 44 degrees.
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0: WMIS-FM, The River. It's Father's Day this Sunday, and our never-ending giveaway features Father's Day Summer of Golf Tour Card Giveaway. 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
7: River City's weather.
8: Lows around 43 overnight under partly cloudy skies. Southwest winds around 5 miles per hour. Cloudy skies expected Friday. Thunderstorms likely. High temperatures reach up to 66. Lows around 46 Friday night. Slight chance of thunderstorms. And that's your forecast. I'm weatherology meteorologist Paul Trombley. Get the latest weather updates online at MinnesotaDailyWeather.com. Currently 43.
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0: WMIS-FM, The River. Don't miss Mississippi music at the Lake Bemidji waterfront inside the loft tonight. North Central Door presents the Lost Walleye Orchestra. It all starts at 6 inside the loft tonight. And that's just a short little jaunt from the waterfront. So get on over there. Mississippi music at the loft tonight at 6. More on the forecast on the way on the river.
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2: River City's weather. Lows around 43 overnight under partly cloudy skies. Southwest winds around 5 miles per hour. Cloudy skies expected Friday. Thunderstorms likely. High temperatures reach up to 66. Lows around 46 Friday night. Slight chance of thunderstorms. And that's your forecast. I'm weatherology meteorologist Paul Frombly. Get the latest weather updates online at minnesotadailyweather.com. Currently 43.
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0: 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It's Father's Day this Sunday, and our never-ending giveaway features Father's Day Summer of Golf Tour Card Giveaway. 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
6: River City's weather.
7: Lows around 43 overnight under partly cloudy skies. Southwest winds around 5 miles per hour. Cloudy skies expected Friday. Thunderstorms likely. High temperatures reach up to 66. Lows around 46 Friday night. Slight chance of thunderstorms. And that's your forecast. I'm weatherology meteorologist Paul Frombly. Get the latest weather updates online at MinnesotaDailyWeather.com. Right now, it's 44 degrees.
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0: 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Walker Bay Live takes place tomorrow night at City Park Playground, opening with Mama Wags and Boomer, and then on to Odessa and the Beat. 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
7: River City's weather.
8: Lows around 43 overnight under partly cloudy skies, southwest winds around 5 miles per hour. Cloudy skies expected Friday, thunderstorms likely, high temperatures reach up to 66. Lows around 46 Friday night, slight chance of thunderstorms. And that's your forecast. I'm weatherology meteorologist Paul Trombley. Get the latest weather updates online at MinnesotaDailyWeather.com. Right now, it's 44 degrees.
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0: 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It's Father's Day this Sunday, and our never-ending giveaway features Father's Day Summer of Golf Tour Card Giveaway. 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That's going to get you in to win a Summer of Golf Tour Card. 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
13: Here's your weatherology forecast, brought to you by Ag Country. Overcast today with storms likely. High of 66. Winds out of the southwest, 5 to 10 miles per hour. Slight chance for storms tonight. Lows dip down to about 46. And that's your forecast. I'm weatherology meteorologist Paul Frombly. Get the latest weather updates online at MinnesotaDailyWeather.com. Right now, 44.
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7: River City's weather. Here's your weatherology forecast, brought to you by Ag Country. Overcast today with storms likely, high of 66. Winds out of the southwest, 5 to 10 miles per hour. Slight chance for storms tonight, lows dip down to about 46. And that's your forecast. I'm weatherology meteorologist Paul Frombly. Get the latest weather updates online at MinnesotaDailyWeather.com. Right now, 44.
8: 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Yeah, yeah, yeah. 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

0: Cherry Studios on this fabulous Friday. It's Bob and Sherry.
1: Sherry, I'm listening to today's podcast, and you're talking about an activity that couples do where they sit down with little pieces of paper and they write down their resentments. And girl, I can write down resentments all day long. I could even toss them into fire, but I can assure you that that fire does not burn nearly as hot as the rage I have over whatever it is I just put on that piece of paper. And if I'm going to put it to paper, I'm going to talk about it. I'm going to talk about it a lot. And it's going to make him nervous every time I pick up a pen for like the rest of his life. But he's heavily insured and needs my health plan. So I'm going to bury those feelings deep. And I'm going to forget they're there. Because your little activity would bring out the worst in me. And I'm not cut out for prison. Thanks for the suggestion, though. I still love your show.
2: Wow, the icy chill of that.
3: But you know she's right, right? I mean, I think it would take a special person to just say, all right, these are the things I'm having a lot of resentment about, and I'm going to burn them in the fire, and then it's done. Don't you think that takes a very special kind of person?
2: Yes. More effective if you actually burn the person in the fire, according to Holly, though.
3: Well, I mean, let me say, in Holly's defense, that would be a solution. It would be kind of permanent.
2: Burn the resentment.
3: The resentment.
2: Just burn the person.
3: My friend Evelyn and I, we were, this was a couple years ago, we were having a girls' weekend away, and we decided that we would make up a list of all the things that no longer serve us, which, you know, you're living in the tall cotton if you can make up lists of things that no longer serve you. And we would burn these things in the fireplace, and we would have a releasing ritual. We had seen this on an Instagram reel or something, right? So, you know, we drink some wine, and we're writing down the things that no longer serve us. But the problem is when you sit down to write the things that no longer serve you, that's harder than you think. Like, right off the top of your head, please tell me something that no longer serves you.
2: Let me see. Something that no longer serves me. Years old anger towards a family member. Let's just say that.
3: That's a perfect example. It does no longer serve
4: me.
3: Here's another thing that you could say no longer serves me. That negative self-talk in my head. That was one of the things I wrote down. That negative self-talk in my head. And as I'm writing it down, the voice in my head was like, you fool. You think you can burn me away?
2: I'm a part of you.
3: A lobotomy wouldn't take me.
0: Yeah. I'm a part of you.
3: I am you.
4: I was born with you. I'll die with you.
3: I'll outlive you.
2: Sherry and I were listening to old True Weird Stuff, but we were repurposing. And so it was when we first started out at it, and both of us are yelling at the speaker going, that's terrible. What are you doing?
3: Oh, my God. One of the worst things we ever did was go back and listen to an early episode. It just destroyed us. All right. So, Lamar, what no longer serves you? What would you burn?
4: This sounds so corny.
0: I don't know. That you know what, Sherry? I think he's telling the truth about this. He's not a person.
3: I think he is too.
0: And, you know, really good, healthy, emotional people are people who say, you know what? My anger and resentment about this is weighing me down. Therefore, I'm going to let it go. And he's that person.
4: Yeah. I don't hold on to it.
3: But hey, Max, how much longer do you think he's going to stay that person under our influence? Should we set the timer right now and see how much longer before we break him?
0: Sherry, I think
3: we will break him?
4: The clock, she is ticking.
3: She is ticking.
0: It's already started, Sherry. Every once in a while, he'll come in with a comment and I'll go, well, that's very un-Lamar-like. I'll go, now I know why.
3: Yeah. Hey, that's something we can feel good about. We've affected change in this world. We've made a difference. Now, it's not a positive difference.
0: No, it's not. But it's making a difference. Don't you want your life to
4: matter?
0: Yes.
4: Yeah.
0: You want your life to matter.
3: You want to accomplish something. It's the Bob and Sherry Show.
0: Hey, you can be a swinging cat all through the month of June as we're partnering with Mission Meow, a nonprofit that makes lasting transformations for cats in need. 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
6: Fox News, I'm CJ Papa, Vice President J.D. Vance, not traveling to Switzerland for the next round of talks with Iran, the White House citing logistical issues.
7: White House official tells this to Fox News. The plans for upcoming technical talks have not been finalized, and the U.S. delegation has been prepared to depart at the first available opportunity. We look forward to beginning technical talks as soon as possible.
6: That's Fox's Doug Luzader. President Trump describing the path to a peace deal with Iran while speaking to the Axios show hosted by Mark Caputo.
8: You had talked about you only wanted unconditional surrender. 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
14: 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In observance of Juneteenth and Freedom Day, all Beltrami County offices will be closed today. Sheriff's Office, records, and court divisions will also be closed. Essential 24/7 services will remain operational. All Beltrami County solid waste facilities will be closed today, normal operations resuming tomorrow. An 11-year-old boy from Cass Lake suffered serious injuries this week after crashing an ATV into a vehicle on Highway 371. Minnesota State Patrol responded to the accident 8:19 p.m. on June 14th. The ATV, driven by Nindy Lowell Paquette, collided with a GMC Yukon driven by 48-year-old William Richard Stanley. Paquette was taken to a healthcare facility. Stanley and his two passengers, aged 9 and 10, were unharmed. Paquette was wearing a helmet. The road was dry at the time. Minnesota Department of Transportation announcing a construction project on Highway 71 north of Park Rapids. It begins on Monday. Motorists traveling on 71 near Hay Creek will experience a detour during the culvert replacement project. Project will improve aging infrastructure and is expected to be completed by August 12th, weather permitting. These stories and more, MinnesotaDailyNews.com.
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21: River City's weather.
22: With cloudy skies and some scattered showers and storms impacting the area today. Highs in the mid-60s. Southwest winds 5 to 15. Shower chances early tonight, mid-40s. And then partly sunny skies develop Saturday, high at 69. Northwest winds 5 to 10, mid-40s for lows Saturday night. And that's your forecast. I'm weatherology meteorologist Paul Trombley. Get the latest weather updates online at MinnesotaDailyWeather.com. Right now, 50.
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2: Are you familiar with a TV show that was on years ago called In Search Of with Leonard Nimoy?
3: Yes. I love
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2: I mean, it was kind of like, it was like a precursor to Unsolved Mysteries. It delved into some of the same things. And so anyhow, Leonard Nimoy would get these topics and he would be very dramatic about saying what was going to happen. Well, somebody has put together a little over a minute's worth of him saying things that should scare you.
5: Each of us must at some time confront the grim reality of growing old.
6: Steadily, millions of killer bees are swarming northward toward the United States.
7: We have no way to stop the tornado. We can only try to cope with it.
8: Giant tremors can still strike suddenly and without warning.
9: The violent forces of the earth and the sea may combine, sending a tidal wave speeding toward our populated shores.
10: A bit of DNA spliced into a harmless bacterium could create a deadly germ.
11: If this shark is capable of committing such savagery on large animals, one shudders at what it can do to man.
12: If the vast ocean could be pulled toward the beckoning moon, could we also be at the mercy of her gravity?
13: A sudden gust of wind in a closed room, an unearthly cry in the dead of night. These are physical examples of a ghost reliving its final moments as a human.
14: Given the very real possibility of a catastrophic event, will we be given time to react?
15: When the killer bees will arrive, and exactly how they will behave when they get here, we don't know.
16: But even if we achieve suspended animation, we may not be able to deal with the unknown consequences of frozen immortality.
17: Try as we might to hide the fact, our wrinkling, sagging, and loss of strength tell us undeniably that we are aging.
18: I could have done without that last part.
4: I gotta tell you, I'm as scared of aging as I am killer bees and a shark at this point.
3: What happened
18: to the killer bees?
3: Be quicker.
2: Wasn't that a thing? The killer bees and they frightened
18: us.
2: Yes,
18: they were coming. We were tracking them at one time. They were coming. They were going to get us.
2: With the army, then there were army ants. The army ants.
18: Oh, the army ants.
2: Yes.
18: Yes.
4: There were a couple of things in that list, in addition to aging, just the way wrinkly.

0: baggy skin. It's coming for me. I mean, there were some things in there that are still a threat today. Yeah. Take killer bees out of the mix.
1: Well,
0: but
1: tidal
0: oh my
1: waves,
0: gosh.
1: That's another thing.
0: Tidal waves.
1: You know?
0: And when he
2: what
0: said,
2: you do about the would, tornado.
0: Would we have enough time to prepare for a catastrophic event?
3: Millions of killer bees are swarming northward toward the United States.
4: We have no way to stop the tornado. We can only try to cope with it.
5: Giant bombers can still strike suddenly and without warning.
0: How come we're coping with a tornado, but we're just beside ourselves over saggy skin? What's wrong with that? That seems like not the right priorities. This is the Bob and Sherry Show.
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13: River City's weather.
14: With cloudy skies and some scattered showers and storms impacting the area today. Highs in the mid-60s. Southwest winds 5 to 15. Shower chances early tonight, mid-40s. And then partly sunny skies develop Saturday, high at 69. Northwest winds 5 to 10, mid-40s for lows Saturday night. And that's your forecast. I'm weatherology meteorologist Paul Frombly. Get the latest weather updates online at MinnesotaDailyWeather.com. Right now, 50.
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5: A witness reported seeing a 41-year-old woman asleep at the wheel of a car and the engine was running at a service station in Australia. When police arrived, the woman was given a breathalyzer after they woke her up, and she returned with a reading of 0.434, which is almost 9 times the legal limit. The officer said in her 17-year career as a police officer, she had never seen a reading that high. She said, "You should almost be in a coma at that level." She said, "It's unbelievable." The driver immediately lost her license for 12 months, and her car will remain impounded for 28 days. Australia, I don't know if y'all know this, Australia has some of the stiffest penalties for drunk driving of any country in the world. This is her first offense. So she lost her license for a year, okay? And her car is impounded. It was at one point the second offense, you would lose your license for like 3 years or something like that, and it was a $10,000 fine. And the third offense at one point, this has been a few years ago, the third offense, you would lose your license forever, and they would take your car away from you.
6: Like for...
5: forever. You lose forever. Your car. Yes, and that's why Australia was one of the first countries to ever have non-alcoholic beer be popular. And the beer was called Moosey, M-O-U-S-Y, and it was the number one selling beer in the country by volume. Because people love the taste of beer, but they were afraid to drink and drive. So
6: that's a good thing, though, right?
5: Yeah. Well, and they proved that if you make the penalty bad enough, people will not do it, and that's what they did. So,
6: I mean, 9 times the legal limit. You could like, how do you even survive that?
5: You're almost in alcohol poisoning. That's exactly right. Exactly.
7: Yeah, you get anything over 3, you're lucky to be alive.
5: Yep, exactly.
6: Well, let's go to the Chinese province of Sichuan and the capital of Sichuan, which is Chengdu. They've had a really warm winter. And the problem is that this is one of those places that in the wintertime draws a lot of tourists. You know, there are towns like Aspen, for example. You know, you need some snow on the ground because people are coming to do snow things. Well, they didn't get any snow, and the government of the village was concerned that people wouldn't come if they knew there wasn't any snow. So they got large sheets of white cotton wool. Think about a gigantic cotton ball, like the size of a blanket. Can you picture it? And they spread it on the rooftops and on the grounds and on plants and bushes and on streets, and then they took pictures and posted it on social media, and people came and realized that wasn't snow, that was cotton puffs.
7: Oh wow.
6: And I can't wait for you to see the pictures which we're going to post on our Facebook right now, because I got to tell you, it looks like snow. You would be absolutely fooled. Now, they didn't really think it all the way through. So there they are on like Weibo or whatever their big social media platform is with these beautiful snowy scenes. But then, of course, people came and realized it wasn't snow. Mm. So the government of the village said, "We are very sorry. In order to create a snowy atmosphere, we purchased cotton for the snow, but it did not achieve the expected effect, leaving a very bad impression on tourists who came to visit." They've had to clean up all the fake snow. They've had to give people refunds. I just want to call your attention to, it did not achieve the expected effect. You know why that is? because cotton balls aren't cold and they don't melt and you can't ski on them. I'm not a meteorologist. I've been around a minute and I've observed that. So there you go. Today's moron of the day is the city of Chengdu in China. This is the Bob and Sherry Show.
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15: River City's weather.
16: With cloudy skies and some scattered showers and storms impacting the area today. Highs in the mid-60s. Southwest winds 5 to 15. Shower chances early tonight, mid-40s. And then partly sunny skies develop Saturday. High at 69. Northwest winds 5 to 10. Mid-40s for lows Saturday night. And that's your forecast. I'm weatherology meteorologist Paul Trombley. Get the latest weather updates online at MinnesotaDailyWeather.com. Right now, 50.
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2: I got really excited because I saw this article where it says that scientists are working on something that is life-changing and worthwhile. A way to make French fries healthier without losing the crispness. Now, this is a noble cause, and I'm thinking, good.
3: Very noble.
2: Now that we got their focus in the right direction, maybe we're getting somewhere. Now, I wasn't waiting on them. I've been doing my own research. I moved on to cooking my French fries in Wagyu beef tallow. I'm not sure about the healthy part, but boy, the taste and the crispiness, it is on point. Mm. But
3: where,
2: I get to this article.
3: Where in your part of the world are you accessing Wagyu beef tallow? Where are you finding this?
2: I've got a meat market. I got a meat place here in Spartanburg, and he's got great meat. And I was in there buying some steaks, and I looked, and he has a big container of Wagyu beef tallow. And I'm like, are you serious? He goes, oh, yeah. When you're cooking ribs and stuff, you smear that on top of them or cook your French fries. And I said, oh, no, you had me. I'm good. It's awesome.
4: Isn't this what McDonald's used to do?
3: Wagyu.
2: Well, they started
4: with it. But it was
2: not
4: beef,
2: Wagyu,
4: but
2: no.
4: It was beef tallow.
2: Beef tallow. And I think they're going back to it, if I'm not mistaken. Mm. But, yeah, it works. It works.
3: I saw an Instagram Reels where some lady was smearing that on her face. And I'm here to tell you, I would rather look like Granny from the Beverly Hillbillies than put cow fat on my face. Do you want to put cow fat on your face? Because I don't. Oh, my God. Ski.
2: I wouldn't mind if so Carla gross. Put a little bit of it behind her ears because I sort of like the smell
3: of
2: it.
3: I know you would.
2: But I get this article, and these are people at the University of Illinois. Now, here's what they've come up with. It's a way to cook fries that maintains your crispness, and it uses less oil, or at least that's what I was led to believe. The more I read, what is this discovery? It is lies, and more lies on top of a stack of lies. They say the answer is to use a microwave alongside frying. I'm sorry. To use the word microwave and frying in the same sentence is blasphemy. Let's just go ahead and heat up cold pizza in the devil's own cooking utensil. Why don't we? I mean, are we a bunch of heathens, Philistines? What are we doing here? I don't know what. Forget about it. Go with the beef tallow.
4: Like that guy from the Food Network, Alton Brown, he says air frying is not frying.
2: No,
3: you
2: it's
3: know
2: not.
3: What? You know what? Sometimes you just want some French fries. And,
2: yes.
3: You know, if I want something super healthy, oh, look, there's my friend Broccoli waving at me. I just want some French fries.
2: Yes.
3: I don't want to dip. I don't want to dip my broccoli in pudding because it's broccoli and I want my French fries to be French fries. And yes. I pray to God that Kevin never looks at me and says, you know, what would be a real turn on for me is if you put a little cow fat behind your ears.
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1: Rumors spreading around in that Texas town. About the shack outside the game. And you know what I'm talking about. 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They got a lot of nice girls.

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3: It's time for Everyone Needs a Laugh. Here is comedian Jerry D.
4: Just like hopefully you love your kids. I just don't love being with them. I don't know if that... I don't know if that makes a lot of sense. And I don't mean to be mean. But I love seeing them, and it's like, okay, I gotta go because I can't, like, I don't want to be with you right now. Like, it's torture. 6, 4, and 1. That's our ages. It's just no help, right? Nothing, just us. Saturdays suck. Remember when Saturdays were fun? Sundays and Saturdays were awesome. Now they suck. Friday night, I'm depressed. I'm depressed. I'm not kidding, because I know I gotta... I got him all day, so I got him in everything. I've got him in every sport possible. I got him in gymnastics, just something where other people watch him. That's my, right? Gymnastics, then they go to swimming, then they got tennis, then they got skeet shooting. I don't care. I just want them in stuff, so I don't have to deal with it. I just want a busy day. Karate, I have my daughter in karate. She's 6. What a waste of time. This is just a waste of time. She does this little thing where she yells. So that it's a kata, right? It's like a 5-move kata. And she stands like this. And it is cute because she's like, she's so serious. She really thinks she can fight. Like, I would kill her. And I don't even have any belt. I would kill her to fight. Even if she had a black belt right now, I would just kill her. Makes no sense. So she stands there. And she goes, Ikada! I don't even know what she says. It's some Japanese term. That would scare me if I was another 6-year-old. The kata does nothing. I think the kids run away because she does, da-da! And my wife takes it so seriously, right? Like, because my daughter got her white belt. She bought the white belt. I don't know. My wife keeps saying she got her white belt. Yeah, it comes with the outfit. That's what you get. That's the first belt. Oh, she got it, so... She got tested. She's 6. One kid in her class sits and licks his feet. This is what I'm dealing with. This is my Saturday from 10 to 11. Thank God for phones, right? Because you have your phone. But she'll be banging on the window. Daddy, you watching? Yeah, I'm watching. It's awesome. Yeah, I'm going to throw up watching the foot licker over here. It's disgusting. Here's the worst part. So they get to testing. It's a huge thing. My wife makes me fly home. They're testing. Are you going to be there? Well, like, I'm in the States. She really wanted to fly home. She wants me to watch her color. Like, there's really no gauge here for me of what's important. You should be there. All right. I catch a red-eye flight. I get home for this testing. I'm not kidding. This is trying to be a good dad because my wife's putting pressure on me. Daddy, are you coming to my testing? Yeah, I'm coming, sweetie. I'll be home. Be home. Is the foot-licking kid there? Yeah, he's tested too. This isn't even for a yellow belt. This is for one stripe. It's a red tape, which we have in the garage, but I can't say that. I'd be like, why don't you just do it on iChat? Do it for me on iChat, and I'll give you some red tape when we get home. No, had to go. Did it. Here's the worst part. Everyone got it. What kind of crap is that? Everyone got it. The kid, and this kid's, no, there's nothing wrong with this kid. He's just a weird kid. He likes to eat his feet. He got it. He did nothing, and he got it. My daughter's all proud. He's supposed to quit. Like, quit. Why do you want to quit? I already got my stripe. Yeah, but there's like 17 levels. You know what she says? I don't want to kill people. Oh, yeah. That's your Saturday. Go to the park. I walk. It's a 2-hour walk. Just to kill time. It's just get to 7 o'clock. That's my whole day. Get to 7 o'clock. I don't care what I got to do. I don't care who watches them. Just get me to 7 o'clock. You're looking at your watch and you're like, oh, God. Sometimes you play little games with yourself. This is what parents do with little kids. You're like, hey, it's got to be like 4. It feels like 4 in my head. It's 10 a.m. What the hell happens? That's what it's like. You want to blow your head off. You don't see the end. So I go to the park. This is supposed to kill time. Park's shut in the winter, right? Oh, and then you get daylight savings. Yahoo, that was fun when you were going to bars. Not fun when it's on a weekend. Who put daylight savings on a weekend? Put it on a Tuesday night when they got school and they're gone the next day. First kid, I can't believe how much things change in a marriage. Okay? I remember with the first child we had. I remember my wife breastfeeding, okay? In front of me, she'd be like, don't, what are you doing? I'm like, well, she's just like, just knock, just look away. It's not.
0: Now it's like National Geographic, just what?
4: You tell which one's bigger? You used to massage each other, right? You get scented oil. Do you do that? Scented oil. Yeah? You know what it is now? Butter. Like, what is that? It smells good. It's butter. It's all I can find. So, make some toast.
3: 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You go to BOBANDSHERI.com. 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And if you click that, by golly, there he'll be. 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
10: Fox News, I'm Gianna Gelosi. Vice President J.D. Vance didn't leave for Switzerland last night for peace talks.
11: The White House putting out this statement saying the plans for the upcoming technical talks have not been finalized, and the U.S. delegation has been prepared to depart at the first available opportunity, but the logistics of these negotiations have never been simple or predictable. The announcement of the delay followed a report from a Hezbollah-allied media outlet that Iran was delaying sending its delegation to Switzerland over Israel's ongoing campaign in Lebanon.
10: Fox's Max Gordon, Homeland Security. Information obtained by Fox News Digital shows the White House UFC terror plot ringleader is an illegal migrant from Mexico.
12: His name is Abraham Alvarez. According to the Department of Homeland Security, Alvarez entered the U.S. on a B-2 visitor visa and failed to leave the U.S.
10: That's Fox's David Spund. 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
22: 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Guests will also enjoy previews of the History Center's new permanent exhibit. 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
15: River City's weather.
23: With cloudy skies and some scattered showers and storms impacting the area today. Highs in the mid-60s. Southwest winds 5 to 15. Shower chances early tonight, mid-40s. And then partly sunny skies develop Saturday. High at 69. Northwest winds 5 to 10. Mid-40s for lows Saturday night. And that's your forecast. I'm weatherology meteorologist Paul Trombley. Get the latest weather updates online at MinnesotaDailyWeather.com. Right now, 51.
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2: So our featured comedian today was Jerry Dean. He does this whole set about how he loves his kids, but oh, the weekends at the sports events. And oh, it's just, and

0: We go to the break and Max is laughing and he goes, imagine that, having kids, you don't want to spend time with them. And Lamar goes, oh, buddy, you don't know, though, how true that can be sometimes. Tell everybody about Black Belt Day.
1: Oh, my God.
2: He did a thing about his kid in karate. My two kids were taking karate, and they had, I mean, this is a big deal. Black belt test. Okay, black belt test. I went to this thing. Nobody explained to me. 5 hours nonstop. 5 hours. This was a test of could you get through it? Not for the kids, but for the parents. Oh my God, 5 hours of watching kids go hi, hi, hi. I mean, that's it. That's it. And this one kid, I don't know if he was dehydrated or whatever, he actually passed out. The EMS came in. They've got him on a stretcher. And his dad is right beside the stretcher going, come on, man. Don't quit. Get off of the stretcher. You can't quit because we made it 3 hours into the test. And this guy's like, he's begging his kid, get off it. Get back out there on that mat. And I'm like, man, let it go. Let it go.
0: Hey.
2: But it was crazy. It was grueling. It was, and listen, and you couldn't take out your phone and just look at it because no. Then you become a terrible parent. Mm-hmm. You have to keep your eyes on the mat and you have to watch them going, hi, hi, hi, hi. Oh my God. Oh,
0: hey, you Lamar.
2: Know, and they got their black belt. I didn't get a black belt. I got nothing.
0: Except 5 hours of your life taken that'll never
2: come.
0: Oh
2: my God. Oh my God. Hey,
0: Lamar,
2: oh my God.
0: Competition dance entering the chat. Caramia, listen to me. I know your ankle's bleeding and you have the flu, but this solo, the choreography and the costume, now get out there, suck it up, Buttercup, bring mommy home some hardware because you're going to just hate yourself if you skip this dance. But mommy, I can't breathe. Channel your pain into your art and let the judges see. Let the judges see your pain. Now get out there, tippity-tappity. This is costing money and time. Max, do we sound proud of who we are? Of course we're not. We're horrified by who we are.
2: We're not.
0: We're just keeping
2: just
0: it real.
2: Being realistic.
0: We're just being honest. If you want somebody to go, then you found the wrong show. If you want two people to go, oh my God, I'm never getting those hours back, then you're in the right place. It's the Bob and Sherry Show.
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10: River City's weather.
11: With cloudy skies and some scattered showers and storms impacting the area today. Highs in the mid-60s. Southwest winds 5 to 15. Shower chances early tonight, mid-40s. And then partly sunny skies develop Saturday. High at 69. Northwest winds 5 to 10. Mid-40s for lows Saturday night. And that's your forecast. I'm weatherology meteorologist Paul Frombly. Get the latest weather updates online at minnesotadailyweather.com. Right now, 51.
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2: Hey, Sherry, Lamar, Max, Heather, Bob, if you're listening. It's Lisette from Georgia. Sherry, I have been thinking about you a lot with Carmia moving and with little Eric getting married. And I just dropped off my kids for the first day of school. They go back to school ridiculously early. And you met my kids, two of them, a long time ago. My oldest at the time was dressed like a pirate. And I just dropped her off for her first day of 10th grade. And then my middle child turned 13 today, so he's a teenager, and he had his first day of seventh grade. And then my youngest, who I was pregnant with when I met you, it just stood his first day of fifth grade, so last year at the elementary school. And I just want you to know you're not alone. That you know, motherhood, they don't tell us how like heartbreaking it can be sometimes being a mom. You know, you think one day is everything and then and it's always going to be like that. And then it's gone and it's just like flying by so fast. And so I just want you to know you're not alone. And I'm so grateful for your show, because I feel like I know you. I've listened since like the 90s, and I remember when Eric was the goofy little stepson. I remember before you even had kids and you had pigs instead. But anyways, just want you to know that your listeners are thinking about you, and all of us moms, like, it's a parenting, really, not just moms. It's sometimes like a really lonely journey. And then on a separate note, I had a crazy random dream last night that I got to go to a tap dancing class and you were the teacher. But the whole floor was carpeted. There was just like this one little spot where we could use our tap shoes. And I was so excited to tap dance with you. But then I couldn't, like, you didn't. And I'm sorry, I got cut off. And I realize as I'm sending this that you all always joke about how nobody cares about anybody else's dreams, but you were the star of my dream. So I wanted to show you that I was a clogger, but you didn't want to see me clog. So I don't know what that's about, but no. I was wondering if you ever still tap dance, because I know you took classes for a few years, and it's really fun. So anyway, thank you for everything y'all do. I'm so excited you're in the Hall of Fame. It's long overdue. I appreciate you so much for, you know, being adaptive and staying in radio despite all of the crazy changes. I look up to you all. You all make me laugh. And Lamar, I love the addition you bring to the show. I'm from Georgia as well, so I love hearing about Georgia. Thanks so much, y'all. Bye.
3: Lisette, so, okay, let me take these in order. I would never not want to see you clog. I love clogging. I could watch clogging all day. I could never teach a tap dance class, and I don't take them anymore because they're on Thursday nights, and that's when we do our happy hour since 2020. So I'm not in tap dance class anymore. I thought motherhood was one of the loneliest experiences of my whole entire life. Like, it was so, so hard. I didn't have any family nearby. I didn't have a good partner in my children's father. Like, I was always working and always exhausted. One of my biggest regrets is how sleep deprived I've been for my adult life and how many things I've just kind of sleepwalked through. But watching Eric get married. So he married his college sweetheart. They are so precious together. They are perfect together. Their wedding was perfect. And I'm so thankful to his mom for letting me share in that motherhood journey, because Eric was my first, you know, like, long before I had children of my own. I had my little dude. We did everything together. We baked and played board games and decorated Christmas trees and went on hikes and spent forever learning to ride a bike. And, you know, he was my little man. He was my little guy. And to see him, Eric, repeat after me, do you, Eric, take Rita?
4: I do.
3: Ohio.
5: He still has the same voice he had when he was six.
3: In my head, he does. In my head, he does. And I'm like, Ohio, we're still looking for Goldbug. Do not. What are you doing letting him be big enough to be married? Yeah, this has been, I feel so wrung out emotionally. And y'all, it is only because I don't want to drive everyone crazy that I don't just come every day. Hi, welcome to the show. I'm really struggling. It's so sad. It's the Bob and Sherry Show.
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14: River City's weather.
15: With cloudy skies and some scattered showers and storms impacting the area today. Highs in the mid 60s. Southwest winds 5 to 15. Shower chances early tonight, mid 40s. And then partly sunny skies develop Saturday. High at 69. Northwest winds 5 to 10. Mid 40s for lows Saturday night. And that's your forecast. I'm weatherology meteorologist Paul Frombly. Get the latest weather updates online at MinnesotaDailyWeather.com. Right now, 51.
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1: Well, it's official. According to the National Park Service, sploot season is officially here. Do y'all know what sploot season is? What splooting is?
3: I know when Mojo splutes, it's the way he sits on the ground with his legs out.
1: Yes, splooting is when an animal sprawls out, typically face down, with all four legs or arms sticking out. And the reason that they sploot is because they're looking to cool off. And that pose exposes, like if Mojo finds a nice cool tile floor, splooting exposes more of his body to the coolness. So he's going to cool off quicker. But anytime you see an animal in full sploot, and it's especially funny when you see squirrels do it. Squirrels are big splooters. Even though animals of all sizes will sploot. When you see that, it's a sign that the animal is really hot and is really trying to cool down. And when they do that, that cool surface more rapidly. Because think about how much of their body surface is on the cool part. And it's going to cool their blood down as it circulates.
3: Right.
1: That's why they're splooting. What is the biggest animal you've seen do this? Because we all have. Anybody that has dogs or cats have seen this in the summertime. What's the biggest sploot you've seen?
3: I've never seen an animal other than Mojo do it. So I don't know. But I'm going to guess.
4: I can visualize a bear doing it.
3: Does an elephant do it?
1: I don't know if because you would think. They would need to cool down. The biggest animal that I've seen sploot, when I worked in TV news, we went to a big commercial hog farm because they were doing an expose on hog lagoons. And Lamar, I knew about Blue Lagoon, but I had never heard of Hog Lagoon. And in my imagination, as I climbed into the truck that day, I thought it was like an idyllic swimming hole for the hogs. But my brother, that is not what a hog lagoon is. Yeah. Pool floats, tropical drinks. Yeah. The lagoon at a hog lagoon is not filled with sparkling tropical water. It is filled with hog waste. So anyway, we go out to this big commercial farm for this news story. And some of these hogs were just like splooting. And I said to the man that was walking us through, I'm like, are they napping? He said, well, they're just hot. They're cooling off. They throw their bodies down to cool off. And so I'm looking at these splooting hogs. And as we're getting closer and closer to the hog lagoon, I'm realizing that there's not going to be Brooke Shields in this one. There's not going to be that blue sparkling water. There's not going to be any tropical drinks. There's going to be a big, foul lake of waste and some splooting hogs. That's how I ended up in radio. It's the Bob and Sherry Show.
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2: Hi, this is Belinda from Central North Carolina. I was listening to the podcast, and there have been a couple occasions with some touching and sad funeral stories. I wanted to add a somewhat funny funeral story. When my dad was about 5, so this would have been in the early 50s, they still had the viewing at home. You know, they take the living room window out and bring the body in, and everybody would stay up all night. Well, my dad's Uncle Humpy died. His nickname was Uncle Humpy because he had a hunchback.
3: Oh my.
2: And they could not get him to lay flat in the casket. So they put a board across his chest. Well, they're all... there, it's the middle of the night, and the board broke, and Uncle Humpy sat up. And I asked my dad if that's why his mom always passed out at funerals, and he said, no, she wasn't even there. I said, well, what was she doing leaving a 5-year-old at the viewing overnight? And he really didn't have an answer for that, but I thought you would get a kick out of that story.
4: There's so many things here to unpack, aren't there?
3: Yeah.
4: I mean,
5: yeah.
6: I have to say,
7: I don't
6: I'm
7: know
6: so
7: if I want
6: relieved.
7: To be called Uncle Humpy. Do I want to be
6: well,
7: called
6: so
7: Uncle Humpy if I've been over?
6: If you are called Uncle Humpy and you don't have a hump, we have other problems, Lamar. Do you understand that?
7: Well, I'm just saying.
6: You need to hope for a hump.
3: I'm with you, Sherry. I am with you.
7: I had a neighbor that
6: story.
7: Was bent over like that. He was bent at the waist, and I mean really bent over. And so some friends of ours had come to, I guess it was when my dad passed or whatever, some friends from Spartanburg came down to the place. And so his name was Price. And so Price is sitting in a chair, and so you can't really tell he's all humped over till he stands up. So when he stands up, one of the ladies that had come down, she jumps up and runs over and, are you okay? I mean, she's all freaked out, you know, because it looks like he's throwed his back out or something.
6: Yeah.
7: And he's like, no, I'm fine. I'm like, no, that's just how he walks. I don't know what caused that, but I mean, yeah, he was like that.
3: I am tripping. I can't believe
7: it. We didn't call him Humpy. We didn't call him Humpy.
6: Don't brag.
3: Thank God for that.
6: Yeah, don't brag. Your family's better than other people. there's something here that you guys aren't thinking about. Uncle Humpy probably took a lot of like good natured teasing his whole life from his family. And then even in death, this happened. Like, do you ever, or maybe you're normal, wouldn't you be horrified that this could happen to you? Like if you were Uncle Humpy?
4: Sherry, if in my passing, something bizarre happened, and something that would lead to a story that would be told many decades later, I think I'd be about it. Because I'm dead, what do I care? Or I'm on the next plane, yeah. You know?
6: That's the best attitude, but remember, you are the man who made me swear that I wouldn't let anyone use this really bad photo of you where you look like the Joker from Batman.
4: That's right.
6: In your obituary photo. So, I mean, you do care some about.
4: I do care some about. Well, I care about that. Yeah, I do.
6: You know what? I didn't get the feeling that Uncle Humpy wasn't loved in his family from that. Did you?
7: No. They were setting up with him. I mean, you know, doing what they're supposed to do. I don't know. I wonder what his real name was. Like it was Ralph or Bill or, I mean, what was it?
6: Alfred, right? His Uncle Humpy.
7: I don't know.
6: At some point, I guess he made peace with it, with being Uncle Humpy. It could be worse. I mean, at least he was loved, you know?
7: Yeah,
6: Humpy.
7: Yeah.
6: Humpy, they sent Humpy into the next world, and he didn't lay there alone in his last moments here. Yeah.
7: True.
6: If this was an episode of True Weird Stuff, we could talk about all kinds of things. But folks are eating Pop-Tarts right now.
8: You know, I don't mean to embarrass you, but I'm a rather brilliant surgeon. 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
9: What hump?
6: Rest in peace, Uncle Humpy. You are a good one. It's the Bob and Sherry Show.
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13: Fox News, I'm CJ Papa. Vice President J.D. Vance is not flying to Switzerland for more talks with Iran. Instead, he remains in Washington.
14: The meeting has now been postponed. The White House putting out this statement saying the plans for the upcoming technical talks have not been finalized, and the U.S. delegation has been prepared to depart at the first available opportunity. But the logistics of these negotiations have never been simple or predictable.
13: Fox's Max Gordon in Dubai. Gas prices continue trending down.
15: Dropping, thank goodness.
16: I think this is a bit of relief that everybody could use financially.
13: Those drivers filling up in Cleveland, AAA says gas now averaging $3.97 a gallon for regular. Shots fired in Times Square, New York City. Well, police say a fight broke out involving a large group of teens. A 17-year-old arrested. No injuries reported. 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
27: Here's the latest from MinnesotaDailyNews.com. Birch Pond Beach Road will be partially closed and detoured tomorrow morning from 8 a.m. to about noon for the Loop the Lake Festival. Westbound traffic will detour north on Country Club Road to Bemidji Avenue. Eastbound traffic will use the westbound lanes. Residents should follow the closure and one-way traffic. Caution is advised around the festival route, and drivers should look out for bikers on the road. Paul and Babe statues in Bemidji about to turn 90. Statues of Paul Bunyan and Babe the Blue Ox, built in 1937 by civic leaders for a winter carnival to attract tourists. Fox 9 in the Twin Cities ran a story yesterday saying that Babe was paraded through town on a truck, creating the illusion of exhaling cold air. The popularity led other communities to create similar giant statues. They were featured in Life magazine as the second most photographed sculptures in the U.S. Sculptures were added to the National Register of Historical Places in the late 1980s. According to the story on Fox 9, quote, locals consider the symbols of community and strength and identity, end quote. Full story at fox9.com. These stories and more, MinnesotaDailyNews.com.
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29: River City's weather.
30: With cloudy skies and some scattered showers and storms impacting the area today. Highs in the mid-60s. Southwest winds 5 to 15. Shower chances early tonight, mid-40s. And then partly sunny skies develop Saturday. High at 69. Northwest winds 5 to 10. Mid-40s for lows Saturday night. And that's your forecast. I'm weatherology meteorologist Paul Trombley. Get the latest weather updates online at MinnesotaDailyWeather.com. Right now, 52.
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2: So I'm just sitting here thinking about Uncle Humpy's funeral and, you know, how many kind of awkward things happened, but Humpy was well loved. And then I'm thinking about your brother-in-law, yeah. Looney Lamar. And are you, you seem like a guy that would have a fun nickname and you don't. Are you a little bit bitter about that? You don't want to find, because you made it clear you didn't want to be Uncle Humpy. I know you don't want to be Uncle Humpy.
3: No, I don't want to be Uncle Humpy, but I wanted a really cool nickname, but I just couldn't. No, nothing
4: ever
3: called.
4: You've never had one.
3: Nothing.
4: Did your brother call you anything?
3: Yeah, he called me, I've had two nicknames, I guess, but they're not cool nicknames. One, my brother called me Lamar, and when I went, this was a big controversy in my house, because when I went to take swimming lessons and they give me a certificate, because all they ever heard him call me was Lamar, they put my name as capital L, then A, then a dash, then capital M-A-R. I cried. I remember crying. I cried. But then a lot of my friends, some friends that we used to hang out with, they call me Lamer, which is not very cool. Lamer.
2: That's not cool. That's not and you're cool not Lamer.
3: That's
2: you're
3: not cool at all. No.
4: See, my brother used to call me the boob. And
2: oh, that's also not good.
4: My father called me Stumblebum.
3: And you Stumblebum.
4: Say, G-Max, why are you not closer with people in your family? Well, I think you can tell.
2: The boob
3: or Max, why is your self-esteem not what it should be?
4: I know, there you go.
2: So now as you sit here and reconsider it, Uncle Humpy's a good name compared to Lamer or the Boob.
3: Yeah. Oh, yeah.
2: Wouldn't that
3: yeah.
2: be?
3: Yeah.
2: I'm sorry you didn't get you a nickname like Country Ham or Beanie Weenie or something that would be, well, you probably wouldn't want to be.
4: Corn Cob. Now is it.
2: Corn Cob.
3: Now I'm Corn Cob. Now I'm Corn Cob. That's right.
2: That's not as sexy as you probably had hoped it could be, you know?
3: Better than Lamer.
2: You're not like Ace or Spike.
4: My heart hurts for you with that bothered you so much as a kid.
2: It well, because did, that man. Was a Got big it. Accomplishment.
4: Yeah.
2: Lamer. Yeah. Oh. Yeah. Oh. Straight ahead.
4: So sorry.
2: The very first image ever broadcast on television, straight out of a nightmare. We've got the story.
4: It is.
2: It's the Bob and Sherry Show.
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9: River City's weather.
10: With cloudy skies and some scattered showers and storms impacting the area today. Highs in the mid-60s. Southwest winds 5 to 15. Shower chances early tonight, mid-40s. And then partly sunny skies develop Saturday, high at 69. Northwest winds 5 to 10, mid-40s for lows Saturday night. And that's your forecast. I'm weatherology meteorologist Paul Trombley. Get the latest weather updates online at MinnesotaDailyWeather.com.
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6: I don't believe this.
7: Listen to this. You know what that is?
8: Sounds like a hog.
7: It's a super pig. And America is braced a super pig, and America is bracing for an invasion. So if you live in the southern part of the USA, you already know like what a problem wild hogs are, feral pigs. There are millions of them in the southern part of the United States. But the northern states have been pretty well spared. Combination of, you know, they've been controlling the population and they've been trying to manage it. But there are 7 million, by the way, 7 million feral hogs in the southern United States. Did you know that?
8: Wow.
7: There's 7 million? Well, wow. A thing happened in Canada way back when. The Canadians have a mixed population of domestic pigs like we do and wild hogs that were introduced in Canada in the late 1980s for sport, for hunting, and also for meat. Well, of course, the two hooked up and began mating, and now we have hybrid versions of these. And when the market for wild boar meat dropped in the early 2000s, a bunch of farmers released their pigs into the wild, thinking there was no way they would survive the very harsh Canadian prairie winter and all the snow. But it turns out they didn't just survive it. They thrived in it. These pig monsters love it. They have incredibly high reproductive rates. They're always breeding. They're super mobile. They cover a lot of territory and they spread. And they are resistant to the cold. They literally stand outside in a blizzard doing this and giving you like the side eye. So these pigs are making their way right now. These herds of wild super pigs are a 2 to 3 day walk to Minnesota, North and South Dakota, Montana, just a couple of days walk. And when they get there, rut-row, because there ain't no weather, no temperature, no nothing that these pigs can't withstand. And they
8: care.
7: Anybody who lives in the South and out in the country knows that they will destroy the land. They just tear it up and tear it up. But now let me give you a nightmare. Because you're thinking like Porky Pig and Charlotte's Web. These Canadian super pigs routinely attack adult white-tailed deer and eat them.
8: God, what a nightmare this is.
9: I just got one question. One question. What kind of bacon do they make? That's all I need to know.
7: You know, maybe
9: is it good?
7: Maybe they're delicious. To try to figure out their travel and their plans and how they move, they got 22 of these super pigs, and they fitted them with GPS tracking collars. And those collars transmitted their location every 3 hours for just over a year. But a lot of those pigs figured out how to get the collar off. That's how smart they are.
9: They were only able
7: to really track 10 pigs. And they said, we went from having kind of a general worry about the pigs crossing the Canadian border into the U.S. And now we know where they are and where they're coming. They like a mix of trees and wetlands. They'll eat anything. Like I said, they'll take down an adult deer and eat that, but they'll attack and eat a goose. And if there's anything much nastier in nature than a goose, yet these pigs are like, these pigs are like
8: it's
7: a Dickens
8: true.
7: Novel, goose. So here's what they're saying. The potential for rapid and uncontrolled expansion of super pigs on the northern prairies of North America is a very serious issue. And in Canada, we're not being good neighbors if we let them escape into the U.S. They are a 2 to 3 day walk right now.
8: Dang.
7: It's Bob and Sherry.
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15: River City's weather.
16: With cloudy skies and some scattered showers and storms impacting the area today. Highs in the mid-60s. Southwest winds 5 to 15. Shower chances early tonight, mid-40s. And then partly sunny skies develop Saturday, high at 69. Northwest winds 5 to 10, mid-40s for lows Saturday night. And that's your forecast. I'm weatherology meteorologist Paul Frombly. Get the latest weather updates online at MinnesotaDailyWeather.com. Right now, 52.
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3: Hi, Bob and Jerry crew. I'm just a little behind on the podcast and listening to the break where y'all mentioned Emily Pike. I'm going to keep saying her name. Thank you for shouting that out. I think that's important. And you mentioned about the long haul truckers and, you know, the fact that most of them are not serial killers. All very educational, all great information. I agree with all of it, except for the end when you said less killing, more chilling for the long haul truckers. I would just advocate for maybe no killing, more chilling. Just little tweak there. No killing, more chilling. Less is great, but I would just go for no killing. So just thought that was a little funny one to point that out. Thanks for all you do and for keeping going for all of us. The podcast always brightens my day, and I'm sure it brightens the day of long-haul truckers who are just out there on the road for hours on end. All right, bye.
4: You know, she's right. We should encourage no killing. She's right. And we really, you know what? We dropped the ball on that one big time.
5: So if we do have any long-haul truckers who are listening to us, and of course not all long-haul truckers are serial killers, but there is the off chance that a long-haul trucker who listens to this show is a serial killer, we are advocating no more killing. I think the idea that we had, Sherry, was that in behavior modification, you ramp down, you know? So that's why we said less killing. In the hopes that, but now we can just say no killing and turn yourself in.
4: Well, and, you know, plus I think it's important to be realistic, right? If someone is a serial killer, you know, we've got to taper down. We, you know, this cold turkey doesn't work. I think we were trying to be sensitive to that, but we should be mindful at all times to discourage murder.
5: If a long haul trucker who is a serial killer is listening to this show, why do you think they're listening to this show?
4: Well, because just because you're a long haul trucker who's a serial killer doesn't mean that you don't have comforting routines and rituals. Mm. It must be hard being a long haul serial killing trucker because you're never home. You know, your home is inside your head. And so we're like a little taste of home.
5: Hmm. Yeah.
6: Long haul trucker, serial killer, not appreciate some irony every once in a while? I mean, I don't know.
4: Just because you're a long haul truck and serial killer doesn't mean you don't have other interests.
5: Yeah.
4: You know, like we'll probably get a talk back and it'll be a guy saying, hi, this is Ben. I'm a long haul trucker / serial killer and I love morons in the news. You know?
5: Do you think
4: people contain multitudes, as Walt Whitman once said.
5: Well, that is true, and lots of serial killers think they're smarter than everybody else, so they would enjoy a segment like Morons in the News, wouldn't they?
6: Yeah. Exactly.
5: All right.
4: Hey, mystery solved.
5: There you
4: go. It's the Bob and Jerry Show.
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1: Here's Bob and Sherry with Charlie King and the Zippy Zodiac.
2: And as I understand it, something big is happening for pretty much everybody this week, right, Charlie?
3: Yeah, definitely. We have a change of a minor planet called Chiron tomorrow. It moves into the sign of Taurus. And that hasn't happened since 1977. So we got some big things happening. So for Aries, you might discover some better ways to reduce expenses and the overall cost of living. So it might be switching providers. It might be renegotiating bills, making practical changes at home. And the savings could add up more than you expected.
2: Okay.
3: For Taurus, this is big for you. The years of personal change that you've been going through are visible to others. So somebody may comment on how much you've changed, your confidence, your new knowledge, the way you carry yourself. And their words are very reassuring confirmation that all of the effort you've put into your personal growth is showing.
2: Wow.
3: Gemini.
4: Yes.
3: For you, you might be dipping into savings that you've been carefully building. And rather than being frustrated by it, remember this is exactly what that money was there for. And the rainy day has arrived and you are very well prepared.
2: Hey, Lamar, it didn't rain at all in Italy, but it's raining now, ain't it? La Dolce Vita.
5: Yeah. It's raining in them credit card bills coming.
2: Yeah. Hey, Charlie, it's raining olive oil on Lamar.
5: Yeah, and I'm dipping into it.
2: Cancer.
3: Cancer, it's time to throw yourself fully into a project that you've only been half committed to. Doing so completely changes its outcome. And sometimes the difference between something basic and something extraordinary is simply giving it your full attention. Leo, give yourself permission to step back from work and from responsibilities and constant productivity, a little bit of time to rest and recharge and just disappear from the demands of others is exactly what you need this week.
2: Okay.
3: Virgo, spend some time with a friend because it might be a little bit more therapeutic than you expect. This is a simple coffee date or a conversation that leaves you feeling lighter and clearer and much more like yourself again.
2: That's nice, Doc. Yeah, Libra.
3: Libra, someone in a position of authority shares some extra secret information with you that nobody else knows. Their trust gives you some valuable insight that helps you understand something that is happening behind the scenes. Scorpio. So somebody's going to ask you to teach them something, to guide them, or to go ahead and do something for them. You're going to be asked a favor, and you can say yes, and you can be generous, but make sure that supporting someone else doesn't come at the expense of your own time, energy, or priorities.
6: Well, it never has in the past.
2: Charlie, we were talking earlier today about this, someone asking him for just this, and we were like, don't do it, buddy. Say no.
6: Yeah.
3: There we go. Don't do it.
2: Sagittarius,
3: this is an excellent week to get your finances, your bills, your subscriptions organized. And working through it with someone else is going to help you more because getting everything in order makes daily life feel noticeably more smooth, but you may need some help with that.
2: Tony's a Sagittarius. He spent hours the other day at the car dealership and then got locked out of his own house. So far, so good. All right, Capricorn,
3: there's a hobby or a creativity style activity that feels a bit more like a responsibility than a passion project. But maybe that's not such a bad thing because in a life full of nothing but responsibilities, the best ones are going to be the ones that you actually look forward to doing.
2: So wait, a creative activity that feels more like a responsibility than a passion project, and that's good?
3: Yep.
2: Why?
3: You still have to like it.
2: Oh my God, why is my whole life suck it up and like it? On behalf of all Capricorns, I say no. I want a different one. I want to hear something about sexy, fun, good time vacation. So make a note of that for next week, okay? Aquarius.
3: Aquarius, there's a change to your work schedule, and it could mean more time at home with family, or just simply living a life that is less rushed and a little bit more settled. The slower pace may feel much better than you expected.
2: And Pisces.
3: Pisces, someone may compliment a talent or an ability that you've always taken for granted. Their encouragement reminds you that, you know, something that comes naturally to you is something other people genuinely admire and maybe find difficulty with doing themselves. So accept the compliments.
2: All right. Well, we're going to post this all up at bobandcherry.com and we'll share it over to our Facebook. And don't forget, you can reach out to Charlie through her outstanding podcast, The Horoscope Vault, and maybe even schedule a private reading. And I just want to, on behalf of all people born in December and January, Charlie, I just want to thank you for announcing that even our hobbies are a joyless grind to be endured. I feel good. It's the Bob and Cherry Show.
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17: River City's weather.
18: With cloudy skies and some scattered showers and storms impacting the area today. Highs in the mid-60s. Southwest winds 5 to 15. Shower chances early tonight, mid-40s. And then partly sunny skies develop Saturday. High at 69. Northwest winds 5 to 10. Mid-40s for lows Saturday night. And that's your forecast. I'm weatherology meteorologist Paul Frombly. Get the latest weather updates online at minnesotadailyweather.com. Right now, 52.
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0: 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So the same people leave the counter and leaning up against something, and they go into the living room, and everybody gets them a comfortable chair, and nobody's got anything to say. You've completely took the magic. You've moved the magic.
1: Yeah.
0: The magic is gone. It's gone.
1: The energy is gone.
0: The energy, yeah. Now, there's also another way this happens. You're at an event where you've been drinking a lot and everybody's having a big time and you want to leave the event. Now, I'm going to be like Bob. I'm not going to say who I was with. I'm not going to give you any names of these people. I'm not going to tell you what the event was. But we're at an event and we're all enjoying adult beverages. We've all got designated drivers. Everybody's being, but we are drinking. And so all of a sudden the event is over and everybody's having such a good time, they don't want to go home. And they say, hey, let's go over to so-and-so's house and we'll keep this going. And so as everybody's driving off, I drive home because you can't do it. You can't move this. So the next day, I'm going into Walmart and I run across one of my buddies and he had went. And I said, hey, how'd it go when you went up to so-and-so's house? He goes, well, pretty good for a little while, but then the next thing you know, like 3 fist fights broke out. And I said, that's why I never go. I never move it. You can't take bunch of people that's been drinking and give them a 30-minute drive and hook them back up again. No. Somebody's going to say something, and it's just going to – and the next thing you know, and sure enough, don't move the party. If you're having a good time, work that till it's over and then go home. Don't move the party, whatever you do.
1: You can't party recreate advice. Magic. Yeah.
0: Yeah, you can. That's party advice from Bob and Sherry.
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7: Iran's nuke program is over. Forever. The mullahs have agreed, at the very least, that their enriched uranium stockpiles will be destroyed on site, and that the International Atomic Energy Agency, which means us, will supervise. Since Iran can't dig it out, we'd be the ones doing it. They only get sanctions relief after the dust is destroyed. And if Iran backs out, they've still agreed that they'll maintain the current status quo of their nuclear program. And the status quo is they have no nuke program. The uranium's buried, the centrifuges shattered, and their scientists are all dead. So status quo is still bueno. Even then, Iran agreed to this, quote, we shall not procure or develop nuclear weapons. And if Iran so much as comes near the sites, it'll be trouble.
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1: River City's weather.
2: With cloudy skies and some scattered showers and storms impacting the area today. Highs in the mid-60s. Southwest winds 5 to 15. Shower chances early tonight, mid-40s. And then partly sunny skies develop Saturday. High at 69. Northwest winds 5 to 10. Mid-40s for lows Saturday night. And that's your forecast. I'm weatherology meteorologist Paul Trombley. Get the latest weather updates online at minnesotadailyweather.com. Right now, 52.
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2: So we had a call on the show last week that got a whole lot of response. And we want to play that for you. 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
3: Hey, Bob and Sherry. It's Devin from Virginia. On the podcast, y'all are talking about name remembering tricks. And I think more than like people want their name to be remembered, they want to be remembered. So if there's a person and I don't remember their name, I'm a dancer. And so I dance with a lot of people and I don't remember everyone's name because you're only interacting with them for like 3 minutes and you're not talking the whole time. But if I don't remember their name, but I remember things about them, I'm like, I'm so sorry. I don't remember your name, but I remember like your job. Like I know your granddaughter runs marathons. Like I remember you. I just don't remember your name. Could you tell me again? And I feel like no one is ever offended by that because like, I know you, I just don't know the name that you have. So maybe that'll work for you if you're good at remembering. If you like actually know the person, like, I know you're my neighbor 3 years ago at this house and I can't remember your name, I'm so sorry. Like, then they know that you know them, just not the name. And that's like true to the sentiment, like, I'm bad with names. When you're like, oh yeah, I'm bad with names, but I know you. So I don't know, that's what I do. And I hope you all have a great day.
2: So there's Devin. So, and there was much speculation about Devin. Right.
4: Right. We speculated.
5: About what kind of dancer she is.
4: So this is a woman who wants to talk about Devin.
6: Hi, Bob and Sherry. This is Lee. I was just listening to the podcast. I was coming back from Rock Hill to my home in Bluffton and listening to you guys, as I always do. I was catching up because I've been out of town. But I'm going to give you an out on the dancer thing. Yes, she was delightful and she was disarming and the whole thing about talking to somebody for 3 minutes. I'm going to go out on a limb and say she might have been some sort of aerobics instructor or fitness instructor. I used to do that back in the day at the YMCA, great organization. Shout out to those guys. But you meet a lot of people and you have different kinds of classes. You have step and you've got the high low and it's all kind of dancing. And a lot of times I was referred to that when I would see people out in the community. But you do talk to people and you find out about, you know, their grandson got a car for his 16th birthday or who's going to school where.
4: Okay, so she's defending her. And then Devin called back and Devin wanted to let us know something.
3: Hey, Bob and Sherry, it's Devin from Virginia again. Y'all had to know I was going to call back. Especially, like, in one bit, I was called delightful and also perhaps a stripper. So I wanted to clear things up. I am not, in fact, a stripper. I'm actually a preschool teacher, which is, like, very, very far from being a stripper. So I call myself a dancer. That is my hobby. I dance a style dance called West Coast Swing. And it is super fun, very social, and there's a huge variety of people who dance it. Like, I've definitely danced with people in their, like, 70s and 80s. And it's, like, you dance with anyone. It's just if you know how to dance, then you ask someone to dance and you dance together. So I danced in my community before I moved, and you can travel to, like, workshops and conferences. I just went to D.C. to do this. So, yeah, I am a dancer. I am not a paid dancer. And I'm actually a preschool teacher. If you don't believe me, I, like, left a talk back a while ago about wearing a large wearable turtle to my classroom. Just wanted to clear my name and still love the show, despite. I'll just stick with the. I'll focus on the good part. I'll be, instead of being like Bob and being like, oh, at the end of that, I was accused of being a stripper, I'll instead focus on like, oh, Devin is delightful. She delivered something well. And people are delighted. Yeah, let's stick with that. Love you guys. Bye.
5: I'm so sorry, Devin. I'm so sorry, preschool teacher, that I suggested you might be a stripper. I am so sorry.
2: It was the grandfather comment that threw you when she mentioned a grandfather. That's what threw you. But we could not have gotten that more wrong, let me say.
5: I know.
2: A swing dancing preschool teacher.
5: What is West Coast swing dancing?
2: Oh, it's a style. Yeah, it's so much fun. Really? It's so much fun to watch. Yeah. I just want to thank Devin and remind you can give us a call at 844-52-SHERRY or drop us a message on the Bob and Sherry app. And we will be continuing to guess your occupations incorrectly and really, really go out on a limb to offend you in the coming year.
4: So sorry,
2: this is Bob and Sherry.
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21: With cloudy skies and some scattered showers and storms impacting the area today. Highs in the mid-60s. Southwest winds 5 to 15. Shower chances early tonight, mid-40s. And then partly sunny skies develop Saturday, high at 69. Northwest winds 5 to 10, mid-40s for lows Saturday night. And that's your forecast. I'm weatherology meteorologist Paul Trombley. Get the latest weather updates online at MinnesotaDailyWeather.com.
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2: Authorities in Nevada are warning drivers to be very cautious after Mormon cricket sludge caused several crashes over the weekend.
3: What is that?
2: The icky combination of a recent rain and mashed up Mormon cricket guts run over by cars and trucks are creating a slippery muck sludge over the roads, and that led to two crashes involving three semi-trucks. I saw the pictures. These are big trucks. No serious injuries were reported. The sheriff's office, as well as fire emergency service and Nevada State Police, responded to the multiple crashes, and they're warning vehicles to slow down as the unsavory mixture made roadways extremely slick and unpredictable. You can't stop. You put the brakes on, but you're slipping into Mormon cricket guts. The giant cannibalistic bugs, which don't directly harm humans, made headlines last year after they swarmed towns all across the state. Nevada state entomologist Jeff Knight told the news last year that outbreaks of Mormon crickets typically last 4 to 6 years and eventually drop off because of natural predators. I don't know who their predators are, but I don't want to meet them either. Before 2019, Nevada went more than a decade without seeing the crickets. But that don't mean they're not there. The eggs remain in the soil until a drought cycle triggers them to finally hatch. The crickets have already been a menace to some northern Nevada communities. They inundated Jesse Hall Elementary School this month, prompting the cancellation of outdoor activities, including recess and PE. Residents were being encouraged to report sightings of the creatures to aid in treatment efforts. The critters are a common occurrence through northern Nevada and other western states, and their populations can reach levels that pose a risk to agriculture and public safety on the roadways. Hey, watch out for the Mormon cricket sludge, the gut sludge. Whoa. You can't stop. It's just sliding in cricket guts.
4: I am looking at videos. It is biblical. And the other weird thing about them is they stink.
2: Yes.
5: Mormon. How'd they get their name? That seems unfortunate.
3: I know.
2: I don't know. Maybe they wear hats. Maybe hats. I'm not sure. This is Bob and Sherry with another public service announcement.
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1: Let us begin. What, where, why, or when? I take offense to pussycats hanging in the lion's den.

old dude. Nobody heard KRS, he was talking to you. In about 4 seconds, let me teach you what's gonna speak. I think we need my philosophy part 2 and 3. So take it from me, all I need is a bass line. Feedback from a guitar, I

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1: River City's weather.
2: Thunderstorms likely today. Otherwise, cloudy skies with a few peaks of sun. Daytime highs approaching 66. Westerly winds 8 to 15 miles per hour. Partly cloudy skies tonight. Slight chance of thunderstorms. Lows dip down to about 46. And that's your forecast. I'm weatherology meteorologist Paul Frombly. Get the latest weather updates online at MinnesotaDailyWeather.com. Currently, it's 53 degrees.
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0: 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What is closed for Juneteenth today? 11-year-old boy from Cass Lake injured in an ATV accident. Beltrami County Historical Society has their annual meeting on Sunday. The Beltrami County Veteran Service Office warning veterans about a current scam targeting vets. 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
4: River City's weather.
5: Thunderstorms likely today. Otherwise, cloudy skies with a few peaks of sun. Daytime highs approaching 66. Westerly winds 8 to 15 miles per hour. Partly cloudy skies tonight. Slight chance of thunderstorms. Lows dip down to about 46. And that's your forecast. I'm weatherology meteorologist Paul Frombly. Get the latest weather updates online at MinnesotaDailyWeather.com. Currently, it's 53 degrees.
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0: 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NASCAR this weekend will head to Coronado Naval Base in San Diego. O'Reilly Auto Parts race tomorrow. 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NASCAR this weekend will head to San Diego. 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
5: River City's weather.
6: Thunderstorms likely today.
7: Otherwise, cloudy skies with a few peaks of sun. Daytime highs approaching 66. Westerly winds 8 to 15 miles per hour. Partly cloudy skies tonight. Slight chance of thunderstorms. Lows dip down to about 46. And that's your forecast. I'm weatherology meteorologist Paul Frombly. Get the latest weather updates online at MinnesotaDailyWeather.com. Currently, it's 53 degrees.
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4: River City's weather.
5: Thunderstorms likely today. Otherwise, cloudy skies with a few peaks of sun. Daytime highs approaching 66. Westerly winds 8 to 15 miles per hour. Partly cloudy skies tonight. Slight chance of thunderstorms. Lows dip down to about 46. And that's your forecast. I'm weatherology meteorologist Paul Frombly. Get the latest weather updates online at MinnesotaDailyWeather.com. Currently 57.
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1: 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Or an air conditioner getting doused with 5 inches of rain. 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Just be glad you're not a Trane system enduring 16 weeks of extreme temperature fluctuations from 125 degrees Fahrenheit to 0 degrees. 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
0: 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That's Lazy Jacks in Bemidji.
6: River City's weather.
7: Thunderstorms likely today. Otherwise, cloudy skies with a few peaks of sun. Daytime highs approaching 66. Westerly winds 8 to 15 miles per hour. Partly cloudy skies tonight. Slight chance of thunderstorms. Lows dip down to about 46. And that's your forecast. I'm weatherology meteorologist Paul Trombley. Get the latest weather updates online at MinnesotaDailyWeather.com. Currently 57.
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9: River City's weather.
10: Thunderstorms likely today. Otherwise, cloudy skies with a few peaks of sun. Daytime highs approaching 66. Westerly winds 8 to 15 miles per hour. Partly cloudy skies tonight. Slight chance of thunderstorms. Lows dip down to about 46. And that's your forecast. I'm weatherology meteorologist Paul Trombley. Get the latest weather updates online at MinnesotaDailyWeather.com. Currently 57.
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2: News. I'm Gianna Gelosi. There's a new ceasefire in Lebanon after a flare-up in fighting between Hezbollah and Israel derailed planned peace talks between the U.S. and Iran in Switzerland today.
3: This is not a retreat for Israel from these established security zones in southern Lebanon, and the IDF says that they have every right to defend themselves, and this comes on the heel of heightened fighting in southern Lebanon. Overnight, the IDF reported four soldiers were killed and dozens of Hezbollah fighters died.
2: That's Fox's Max Gordon. The U.S. men's national soccer team faces off against Australia at 3 p.m. Eastern, and a win could come down to the health of U.S. star Christian Pulisic, who was kicked in the calf last week. His coach, Mauricio Pochettino.
4: He's evolving. He's much better from Friday. We'll see.
2: The winner of this match likely wins the group. America's listening to Fox News.
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0: 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Beltrami County Historical Society will host its annual meeting and directors program, Developing History, on Sunday at 2 p.m. at the Historical Society in downtown Bemidji. All Historical Society members are encouraged to attend, the public invited as well. Admission is free. Developing History looks back at the remarkable contributions of the Society's collections, research, and publications team over the last 5 years, the work that has shaped the museum into what it is today. Throughout the presentation, several volunteers will highlight current projects, offering attendees a behind-the-scenes look at the work underway. Guests will also enjoy previews of the History Center's new permanent exhibit. Beltrami County Veterans Service Office warning veterans about a current scam targeting vets. Scammers are sending out official-looking postcards referring to legitimate programs like CHAMP VA and TRICARE for Life. 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If you get one of these postcards, you're asked to not call the number and, in fact, report the scam to the VA at 800-827-1000. 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
5: River City's weather.
6: Thunderstorms likely this afternoon. Otherwise, cloudy skies with a few peaks of sun. Daytime highs approaching 66. Winds out of the west, 8 to 15 miles per hour. Partly cloudy skies tonight. Slight chance of thunderstorms. Lows level off around 46. And that's your forecast. I'm weatherology meteorologist Paul Frombly. Get the latest weather updates online at MinnesotaDailyWeather.com. Currently 58.
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0: WMIS of the River, P. Roach, and Wake Up Calling. Love Fridays, even rainy Fridays, right? The Death Bunch, their new one. It's Eye of the Storm on the River.
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0: 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Beltrami County Historical Society has their annual meeting on Sunday. 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
4: We stopped a nutty plot to kill the president and his supporters, a terror attack targeting Sunday's UFC fight at the White House. These rejects held grudges against Trump, billionaires, capitalist elites, and anyone who's ever taken money from AIPAC, which is code for the Jews. Sound familiar? Yep, it's the same envy-driven poison we've heard from the left. And yet, the Dems still support the Nazi-tattooed Graham, who's been accused of everything from insulting dead soldiers to mocking teen suicide. Why? Because they want to win. Which leads us to their strategy for defending him. They'll say if Plattner loses, then the Republicans would still hold the Senate, which means the Supreme Court will become more right-wing and millions of innocent women and children will die. Which is the same filter of existential crisis they use on everything.
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13: River City's weather.
14: Thunderstorms likely this afternoon. Otherwise, cloudy skies with a few peaks of sun. Daytime highs approaching 66. Winds out of the west, 8 to 15 miles per hour. Partly cloudy skies tonight. Slight chance of thunderstorms. Lows level off around 46. And that's your forecast. I'm weatherology meteorologist Paul Frombly. Get the latest weather updates online at MinnesotaDailyWeather.com. Currently 58.
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8: River City's weather.
9: Thunderstorms likely this afternoon. Otherwise, cloudy skies with a few peaks of sun. Daytime highs approaching 62. Westerly winds 8 to 15 miles per hour. Partly cloudy skies tonight. Slight chance of thunderstorms. Lows dip down to about 46. And that's your forecast. I'm weatherology meteorologist Paul Frombly. Get the latest weather updates online at MinnesotaDailyWeather.com. Currently 60.
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1: 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This is Brad from Three Doors Down.
0: It's on.
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0: WMIS of Venn the River, Hailstorm and Back from the Dead. Gonna do it for me. Kevin Zinnax takes you the rest of this Friday. Hope you have had a good Juneteenth. Have a great weekend, my friends. We're Northern Minnesota's rock station, WMISF and the River.
1: 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And being on hold is never fun. 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You could be a train heat pump running while covered in snow in our testing lab. 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
6: River City's weather.
7: Thunderstorms likely this afternoon. Otherwise, cloudy skies with a few peaks of sun. Daytime highs approaching 62. Westerly winds 8 to 15 miles per hour. Partly cloudy skies tonight. Slight chance of thunderstorms. Lows dip down to about 46. And that's your forecast. I'm weatherology meteorologist Paul Frombley. Get the latest weather updates online at MinnesotaDailyWeather.com. Currently 60.
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4: River City's weather.
5: Thunderstorms likely this afternoon. Otherwise, cloudy skies with a few peaks of sun. Daytime highs approaching 62. Westerly winds 8 to 15 miles per hour. Partly cloudy skies tonight. Slight chance of thunderstorms. Lows dip down to about 46. And that's your forecast. I'm weatherology meteorologist Paul Frombly. Get the latest weather updates online at MinnesotaDailyWeather.com. Right now, 58.
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9: River City's weather.
10: Thunderstorms likely this afternoon. Otherwise, cloudy skies with a few peaks of sun. Daytime highs approaching 62. Westerly winds 8 to 15 miles per hour. Partly cloudy skies tonight. Slight chance of thunderstorms. Lows dip down to about 46. And that's your forecast. I'm weatherology meteorologist Paul Trombley. Get the latest weather updates online at MinnesotaDailyWeather.com. Right now, 58.
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7: River City's weather.
8: Thunderstorms likely this afternoon. Otherwise, cloudy skies with a few peaks of sun. Daytime highs approaching 62. Winds out of the northwest, 8 to 15 miles per hour. Partly cloudy skies tonight. Slight chance of thunderstorms. Lows level off around 47. And that's your forecast. I'm weatherology meteorologist Paul Trombley. Get the latest weather updates online at MinnesotaDailyWeather.com. Currently, it's 62 degrees.
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7: 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He'll fall back. 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
8: River City's weather.
9: Thunderstorms likely this afternoon. Otherwise, cloudy skies with a few peaks of sun. Daytime highs approaching 62. Winds out of the northwest, 8 to 15 miles per hour. Partly cloudy skies tonight. Slight chance of thunderstorms. Lows level off around 47. And that's your forecast. I'm weatherology meteorologist Paul Frombly. Get the latest weather updates online at MinnesotaDailyWeather.com. Currently, it's 62 degrees.
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2: News, I'm John Saucier. Four IDF soldiers killed in an Iranian-backed Hezbollah attack in southern Lebanon overnight. It comes as Israel and Hezbollah have agreed to a ceasefire starting today. South Carolina Congressman Ralph Norman on Fox Business.
3: As we've seen, Netanyahu has been in favor of the 60-day moratorium, if it works. But, with the four Israelis that they killed, in Lebanon, it's not a good start.
2: Vice President J.D. Vance postponing a trip to Switzerland for talks that were scheduled to begin today. A powerful tornado ripping through Effingham County, Illinois last night, causing significant structural damage to homes and businesses around the region. Chief Deputy Sheriff Travis Bergenkamp on Fox Weather.
4: The reality of what lies ahead has set in. There is a lot of stacking and sorting of debris going on right now, but the community has come together from
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14: 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Birchmont Beach Road will be partially closed and detoured tomorrow morning from 8 a.m. to about noon for the Loop the Lake Festival. Westbound traffic will detour north on Country Club Road to Bemidji Avenue. Eastbound traffic will use the westbound lanes. Residents should follow the closure and one-way traffic. Caution is advised around the festival route, and drivers should look out for bikers on the road. Paul and Babe statues in Bemidji about to turn 90. Statues of Paul Bunyan and Babe the Blue Ox built in 1937 by civic leaders for a winter carnival to attract tourists. Fox 9 in the Twin Cities ran a story yesterday saying that Babe was paraded through town on a truck, creating the illusion of exhaling cold air. The popularity led other communities to create similar giant statues. They were featured in Life magazine as the second most photographed sculptures in the U.S. Sculptures were added to the National Register of Historical Places in the late 1980s. According to the story on Fox 9, quote, locals consider the symbols of community.

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8: River City's weather.
9: Slight chance of thunderstorms tonight, otherwise partly cloudy skies. Lows dip down to about 47. Northwesterly winds, 8 to 15 miles per hour. Mainly sunny skies tomorrow. Daytime highs approaching 69. Lows dip down to about 45 tomorrow night. Mainly clear skies. And that's your forecast. I'm weatherology meteorologist Paul Frombly. Get the latest weather updates online at MinnesotaDailyWeather.com. Right now, 62.
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2: 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Just be glad you're not a Trane system enduring 16 weeks of extreme temperature fluctuations from 125 degrees Fahrenheit to 0 degrees. 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
9: River City's weather.
10: Slight chance of thunderstorms tonight. Otherwise, partly cloudy skies. Lows dip down to about 47. Northwesterly winds, 8 to 15 miles per hour. Mainly sunny skies tomorrow. Daytime highs approaching 69. Lows dip down to about 45. Tomorrow night, mainly clear skies. And that's your forecast. I'm weatherology meteorologist Paul Frombly. Get the latest weather updates online at minnesotadailyweather.com. Right now, 62.
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0: 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The 5 o'clock block of River Rock. Yeah, yeah. 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
3: Fox News, I'm Tom Graham. Fighting between Israel and Iranian-backed Hezbollah militants in Lebanon has halted for now. That conflict and the recent escalation of violence is threatening to derail the recent peace deal between the U.S. and Iran.
4: The memorandum of understanding that was signed between the U.S. and Iran calls for an end of fighting in Lebanon, but overnight, battles between Hezbollah and Israel left four IDF soldiers dead.
3: Fox's Max Gordon there. Much of the Deep South inundated following relentless rains from the remnants of Tropical Storm Arthur. There's been flooding in parts of Texas, Louisiana, and Mississippi. Rivers still rising near the Gulf Coast.
5: We started putting sandbags down in South Mississippi early on, and as well as getting our Mississippi Task Force teams, the Swiftwater rescue teams, getting them pre-staged.
3: Colonel Steve McCraney of the Mississippi Emergency Management Agency. 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
15: 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In observance of Juneteenth and Freedom Day, all Beltrami County offices will be closed today. Sheriff's Office, records, and court divisions will also be closed. Essential 24/7 services will remain operational. All Beltrami County solid waste facilities will be closed today, normal operations resuming tomorrow. An 11-year-old boy from Cass Lake suffered serious injuries this week after crashing an ATV into a vehicle on Highway 371. Minnesota State Patrol responded to the accident 8:19 p.m. on June 14th. The ATV, driven by Nindy Lowell Paquette, collided with a GMC Yukon driven by 48-year-old William Richard Stanley. Paquette was taken to a healthcare facility. Stanley and his two passengers, aged 9 and 10, were unharmed. Paquette was wearing a helmet. The road was dry at the time. Minnesota Department of Transportation announcing a construction project on Highway 71 north of Park Rapids. It begins on Monday. Motorists traveling on 71 near Hay Creek will experience a detour during the culvert replacement project. Project will improve aging infrastructure and is expected to be completed by August 12th, weather permitting. These stories and more, MinnesotaDailyNews.com.
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3: River City's weather.
4: Slight chance of thunderstorms tonight. Otherwise, partly cloudy skies. Lows dip down to about 47. Northwesterly winds, 8 to 15 miles per hour. Mainly sunny skies tomorrow. Daytime highs approaching 69. Lows dip down to about 45. Tomorrow night, mainly clear skies. And that's your forecast. I'm weatherology meteorologist Paul Frombly. Get the latest weather updates online at minnesotadailyweather.com. Currently 63.
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0: 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More rock now. On the river.

0: rocking the River Cities at 92.1 Black Duck Bemidji, 107.9 Grand Rapids Cohasset, and 95.3 Thief River Falls.
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1: The Bemidji JC's 82nd Annual Water Carnival is coming up July 1st through the 5th. All kinds of great activities, including Miriam's Midway, fireworks, the medallion hunt, bingo, food vendors, live music, a grand parade, and oh so much more. 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
3: I'm alpine skier Michaela Schifrin. I've won the most World Cup ski races in history. But what does success mean to me? Success means discipline. It's teamwork. It's the drive and passion inside of us. And it's why Stifel is one of the fastest growing global wealth management firms in the country. 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
5: 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Investing involves risk. Consult a financial advisor before making any investment decisions.
2: Here's Jesse Waters.
6: Iran's nuke program is over forever. The mullahs have agreed, at the very least, that their enriched uranium stockpiles will be destroyed on site, and that the International Atomic Energy Agency, which means us, will supervise. Since Iran can't dig it out, we'd be the ones doing it. They only get sanctions relief after the dust is destroyed. And if Iran backs out, they've still agreed that they'll maintain the current status quo of their nuclear program. And the status quo is they have no nuke program. The uranium's buried. The centrifuges shattered. And their scientists are all dead. So status quo is still bueno. Even then, Iran agreed to this, quote, "We shall not procure or develop nuclear weapons." And if Iran so much as comes near the sites, it'll be trouble.
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13: River City's weather.
14: Slight chance of thunderstorms tonight. Otherwise, partly cloudy skies. Lows dip down to about 47. Northwesterly winds, 8 to 15 miles per hour. Mainly sunny skies tomorrow. Daytime highs approaching 69. Lows dip down to about 45. Tomorrow night, mainly clear skies. And that's your forecast. I'm weatherology meteorologist Paul Frombly. Get the latest weather updates online at MinnesotaDailyWeather.com. Currently 63.
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1: River City's weather. Slight chance of thunderstorms tonight. Otherwise, partly cloudy skies. Lows dip down to about 47. Northwesterly winds 8 to 15 miles per hour. Mainly sunny skies tomorrow. Daytime highs approaching 69. Lows dip down to about 45. Tomorrow night, mainly clear skies. And that's your forecast. I'm weatherology meteorologist Paul Frombly. Get the latest weather updates online at MinnesotaDailyWeather.com. Right now, it's 58 degrees.
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0: 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From extreme weather conditions to clear and sunny weekends, we've got the information for you at MinnesotaDailyWeather.com. 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
1: River City's weather.
2: Slight chance of thunderstorms tonight, otherwise partly cloudy skies. Lows dip down to about 47. Northwesterly winds, 8 to 15 miles per hour. Mainly sunny skies tomorrow. Daytime highs approaching 69. Lows dip down to about 45 tomorrow night, mainly clear skies. And that's your forecast. I'm weatherology meteorologist Paul Frombly. Get the latest weather updates online at MinnesotaDailyWeather.com. Right now, it's 58 degrees.
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